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0: 2 and out. 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
2: Engine 14, proper response, caller states problem, aren't you showing off? She realized it's a 20-foot ceiling and she's unable to check on herself. No flames, just not visible. It's going to be in the living room.
0: She's direct.

0: Citizen 3 and
1: 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Citizen 3 and Ralph, fire off, 2135.
0: Citizen 3 and fire ops.
2: 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All of us, fire alarm keeps going off. Has 20 foot ceilings, unable to check them. 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Alarm's going to be going on.
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0: 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Living evident, Alpha, Bravo, Delta. 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

0: 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We have at least one with an arm injury.
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2: Four nine one Bravo Lima response. 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
1: 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Switching mic to me.
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0: 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We'll be at the Floral Place next to Royal Farms with MSP.
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3: 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Patient will be at the floral place next to the Royal Farms. 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
1: 493 in route, driver only, and that's off, 6337.
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0: 493 paramedic 2, Delta level response, 78-year-old female. Caller advised has a nerve disorder in her face. Was in the hospital yesterday, gave her meds. Sent home, she's still in a lot of pain. Not responding normally, breathing normally. Is vomiting.
1: Hi,

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0: 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Nothing traveling investigating.
1: 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Nothing showing investigating. 0346.

0: 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Nothing evident tonight, Alpha. I'll be investigating. 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

Nautical Box 404, Station 4, Second Emergency, Paramedic 6 is en route, chest pain, 33 Rollins Road off of Rolling Avenue, EMS Ops 555.

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0: 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Fire on 0618.
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2: 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I do have one vehicle in the ditch fully involved.
0: Rescue Map 403, paramedic 2 arrived, advising one vehicle in the ditch, fully involved, 0623.

0: EMS-3 Garage. 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
0: Emissary just left.
1: Emissary.
0: Start to Marva. Run power line involvement.
1: Emissary received. Emissary, do you have a pulver?
0: Stand by, working on it.
1: Received.
0: Got it when you're ready, just left.
1: Okay, Mr. Dunn.
0: 36252 over 38748. Received 36252 over 38748. That's right. Innocent's gonna be just south of that pole.

0: convenience for four rides. Mm-hmm. A car full of all. System 4-1, he sounds command.
1: Engine 44 arrives. Car fully involved. 0628.
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0: Command dispatch.
1: Command, go ahead.
0: We got two pager refusals. The car fire's been knocked. Leaking some fuel. We're still putting water on it.
1: Command received.
0: You can put the situation under control.
1: Rescue box 403. Command says this box under control. 0640.

0: FB12 to command.
1: Yes.
0: I have Delmarva just passed me. 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

0: Citizen 4-1 dispatch. All units in clear, command terminated.
1: Yeah, received. All units in clear when ready. Command terminated 0725.

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0: Paramedic 6, Alpha Level response for an approximately 30-year-old male. Caller advises he left his house for work and there's a gentleman laying on the ground seizing. Parking has stopped at time of call. Does have elevated breathing rate.
1: Paramedic 6, sir.
2: Your engine's on the out.
0: Three 392, Alpha Level response for an approximately 30-year-old male. Caller advises they have just left their home for work and there's a gentleman laying on the ground seizing. Jerking had stopped at the time of the call. Advises elevated breathing rate. Three
2: 392, copy. Thank you.

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1: 392-something.
0: 392 to dispatch, do you still have a medic on this call?

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1: could you expedite your response, please?
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1: Her lip has been bleeding all night. Patient is really weak and unable to get up. Collar indicates blood pouring from the lip where stitches area is, and the patient is on blood thinners.

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Severe bleeding. 1635 Elk Forest Road, South Lockwood Road, and off 3059.

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1: 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Permanent 1030 route, severe bleeding, 1635 Elk Forest Road off the South Lapper Road, EMS Op 0901.
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0: 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Are you requesting that they respond as well?
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2: The concrete is on fire. 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It's going to come through our communication.
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0: Paramedic one clear, 0904.

0: 292, Bravo level response for a 73-year-old male who fell yesterday and got stitches in the upper lip. Lip has been bleeding all night. Patient is on blood thinners. Bleeding is being controlled with a clean towel.
1: EMS 3, dispatch.
2: EMS 3, go ahead.
1: You can place my unit out of service, and you can place it in that 103 and route 1 to the parallel call.
2: Route 1, 03 route, 0905, fire out.

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0: 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Alright. My apologies.
1: I didn't hear you calling.
0: Yes, sir. I have a semi on the side on IQLA with approximately unknown amount already fuel spilled out with a 40-50 gallon diesel tank that is leaking from the cap. We tried securing it, wasn't able to.
2: I copy. 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
0: Yeah, sir, when you get here, it's probably going to be best if you just pull up in front of the overturned tractor trailer on IKOA, give you all the room in the world.
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1: Go ahead, command.
0: Yes, ma'am. Can you get a hold of State Highway to come out here and shut IQOA down for us?
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2: Okay.

0: 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Make notification to State Highway. When they show up here to shut ITA Way down, I want it on the south side of Marion Park Boulevard, so that way VA is still open.
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1: Okay.

0: 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What's your ETA?
1: I still have about an 8-minute ETA. I'm passing
0: Lewis Shore Road now. Rifty, we have access. We're working on getting reads right now. We're going to need some manpower, though.
1: Do you have one or two lines?
0: 18 in the right, 20 in the left.
1: Perfect, thank you. Dispatch command.
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0: 14's got four.
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0: 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EMS one. 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
1: When they're, correction, EMS one received. And then 14, are you direct?
2: I'll direct.

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3: Charlie level response for 74-year-old male who's having difficulty breathing. Patient does have COPD, does have a prescribed inhaler, unable to use it as it is currently out.

0: Ivy 392 en route to 303 box.
1: Ivy 392 en route, 1006 in
0: response.
1: 392 on the op. 392, paramedic 6, Charlie LaVore, response room, 85-year-old female having chest pains, achy all over, and her arm is hurting. No cardiac history reported and has taken Tylenol in the last 12 hours.
0: 392 copy.
2: First,

0: 392 Paramedic 6. Call a request, no lights and sirens due to the dog on location.
1: Three, nine, two, direct.
2: Paramedic 6, copy.

0: 395 in the paramedic to the Union, their vehicle being relayed.
1: Okay.
0: 75 en route to Union with paramedic 2 being relayed, 1033.

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1: Come on, go ahead.
0: Yes, ma'am. Just give me an update. Hazmat has pumped off approximately 100 gallons fuel out of the saddle tanks. We're still standing by, waiting for this trailer to get flipped back up.
1: Command received.
0: Flex is currently working on that now.
1: Received.

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1: Paramedic 1 route.
0: Paramedic 1 route, 1039, EMS on.
1: Paramedic 1 route.
2: Paramedic 1, Bravo level response for an unknown age, unknown gender. Who had fallen on the floor. Not much information was given.
1: Received.
2: Paramedic 1, caller advises EMS to enter through the front.
1: Okay.
2: 6-2, Bravo level response for an unknown age, unknown gender. Guest who fell on the floor. Not much information was given. Just advises the ambulance to get as fast as they can. EMS is to enter through the front.
3: Andrews and Route Union, paramedic 6 on board, his vehicle is relayed to Union.
2: Turn on to a route to Union, paramedic 6 being relayed to Union, 10-1.
3: 6-2, 10-1.

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0: paramedic 1, alpha level response for a 94-year-old female who is feeling weaker and having diminished intake, ongoing throat pain, also has headaches.
1: Okay.

0: Tackle box 402, station 4, panic 1's en route. Sick person, 2887 Joseph Biggs Memorial Highway, between Philippe Lane and Old Farmington Road, EMS ounce, 1045.
1: Florida Harry's en route. Ivy.
0: Ivy 493 en route, 1045 EMS ounce.
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1: Traffic one clear. 1045. 493, alpha level response for a 94-year-old female who's feeling weaker and having diminished intake, ongoing throat pain with headaches. Command received. Arrived. 692 arrived, 1046.

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0: Medical box 402, paramedic 1, sick person, 2887 Joseph Biggs Memorial Highway between Felipe Lane, Old Farmington Road, EMS Ops 1049.
1: Paramedic 1's route.
0: Paramedic 1 en route, 1049 EMS Ops.

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1: Go ahead.
0: So we had a semi-tractor trailer on the side. Hazmat pumped off approximately 100 gallons of fuel. Gillespie now have a trailer upright, and it's going to be taking care of that. Scene's going to be turned over to MDCA police. 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
1: Hazmat 1-0, is clear. 1136.
2: Hazmat 1-0, clear.
1: Hazmat 1-0, clear. 1126.

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Sorry, she's on. 1135, fire ops.

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1: Paramedic 2, 1144.
2: 14th Rod, 2 vehicles on the entrance to the Rose Farm. I should have 13th 1 with the Land Rover.
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0: Yes, carry on.
1: EMS 2, paramedic 2, Charlie LaHorse, one for a 69-year-old female. Advises muscles are very jerky. She's completely incoherent. History of COPD. Just pain in the arm from a fall a few weeks ago.
0: Yes, sir. Okay, paramedic 2, clear.
2: Paramedic 2, clear.
1: Paramedic 2, clear, 1229.

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800. 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

0: Bonjour.
1: 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She's completely incoherent. History of COPD. Does have pain in the arm from a fall a few weeks ago.

0: 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She's completely incoherent. History of COPD. Does have pain in the arm from a fall a few weeks ago.
1: Breathe.

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1: Rapido. Turn on Rapido. Over. Turn on.
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0: Assistant 13, call taker is on the line with MSP. Before a phone call, she advised that it was near 1750 Elkton Boulevard. Correction, Elkton Road.
1: Elkton Boulevard or Elkton Road?
0: On Elkton Road. My apologies.
1: Copy.
2: North.
0: 391 arrives, 1250.
1: Assistant 13 dispatch. Talk to the operator of the disabled vehicle. I'm out with him now, complaining of back pain. And there's going to be a hit and run accident as well.
0: Assistant 13 received. Could you give a description of the vehicle?
1: Copy. It's going to be a gray two-door pickup Dodge Ram.
0: Assistant 13 received.
1: Assistant 13 to engine 14.
2: Go ahead.
1: Jason, get and take a defensive position, shutting down the slow lane.
2: I'm correct. Engine 14 to arrive.
0: Engine 14 arrived, 1251.

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1: Piston 13 received, 1 for evaluation, 1251.

0: 13, dispatch.
1: System 13.
0: You can place the 1302 rest shoe box on the control. 391 is obtaining a refusal.
1: Rest shoe box 1303. Command places box under control 391 in the wing refusal. 1257.
2: Perimeter 6 to 391, do you need me to continue in?
0: That's negative, sir. Thank you.
2: After that, Paramedic 6 clear.
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1: EMS 2 clear, refusal.
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2: Patient refusal, AMA.
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0: Hi, I'm on top of level response for a 22-year-old male who was passed out on a phone. I had a caller the other day. That the methadone is too strong. Upgrade to cardiac arrest. CPR is being performed.
1: 21 direct. 22 direct.
2: Medical box 403, station 4 from Empower, EMS 1. 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

0: EMS 3. Hello, level response for a 22-year-old male who is passed out on methadone. Some advice caller the other day, methadone is too strong. CPR is being performed currently.
1: Very sick. Mr. Deformel, 1309, EMS house.
2: EMS 34 out.

0: 44 on Route 4, 1309, MSS.
1: Roger. Engine 44 is in the MS ops, 4-4.
2: Units in Route Medical Box 403 Delta Level response for a 22-year-old male who is passed out on the methadone. It's not advised to the caller that the methadone was too strong the other day. CPR is being performed.
1: Knock, knock.

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0: Medical Watch 31, stations 8 and 18, paramedic 6, sick person, 664 Joseph Biggs Memorial Highway, between Nelson Lane and Wilson Road, EMS Hops 1314.
1: Yeah, sure.
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1: 18,
0: paramedic 6, sick person, 664 Joseph Biggs Memorial Highway, between Nelson Lane and Wilson Road, EMS Hops 1314.
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0: hospital-level response for an 80-year-old male who has bladder CA and is in severe pain.
1: Where are you, Sinclair?
0: Unable to urinate.
2: You say Andrew 44, Sinclair.
3: That's correct, Andrew 44.
2: No, he just passed Andrew 44, sir.
0: Andrew 44, clear 13, working.
2: 54-1 also.
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Sick person, 664 just Biggs Memorial Highway, between Nuts Lane, Wilson Road, EMS South 1317.

Medical R 31, station's 18 team, EMS 2's in route, sick person, 664, Joseph Biggs, Thornhill Highway, between Upton Lane and Wilson Road, EMS out, 1317.

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1: EMS 0.
0: Route 1351, EMS Ops.
1: EMS 10, yeah.
2: EMS 2. Charlie level response for 67-year-old female who had surgery Monday. Now feeling dizzy, heart rate low, with difficulty breathing. Does have pale color change. Does have a prescribed inhaler. Has not used it as of current. Patient does have asthma. Also be advised, residents must be accessed off the Hopewell Court.

0: Medical Box 706, Station 772, EMS 2 is en route, respiratory distress, 2010 Hopewell Road between Bullet Street and Hopewell Court, EMS OMS 1353.
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2: Charlie Level responds for a 67-year-old female who had surgery on Monday, not feeling dizzy, heart rate low, with difficulty breathing. Patient does have pale color change, as well as asthma. Does have a prescribed inhaler, has not used it as of yet. Did use a nebulizer this morning. Be advised, residents must be accessed off of Hopewell Court.
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0: 191 EMS 2, Delta level response for a 60-year-old male, presented to VA, stated he needed to go to the ER, appears to be under the influence of something, not responding normally. Patient will be in building 364, 364. Patient is in the middle part of the building.
1: EMS 2 is okay. I'll be clear of the response of the paramedic unit.
0: EMS 2, clear, 1424.

0: Hi, Mark 11-9, when arrived,
1: 1426.
0: I wanted to dispatch. Do you have any additional information for us?
1: Delta level response for a 60-year-old male who presented to the VA, stated he needed to go to the ER, appears to be under the influence of something, not responding normally. Patient is in building 64 in the middle part of the building. Caller advises patient appears to be intoxicated, unsteady on his feet, not a patient of the VA hospital.
0: Okay, we copy.

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0: 6, Charlie Level Response, received a phone call stating that the alarm, fire alarm keeps going off all day, possibly in apartment 324.
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0: Tower 6 Rock, 4 Star Golf, 5 Island, 11-11. I'm investigating Captain 6 coming in.
1: Look about 600. Tower 6 arrived. 4-story multifamily apartment. Nothing evident. Captain 6, Wolfman, 1511.

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1: Come in.
2: 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Power switch should be clear.
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0: Paramedics six Charlie level response for a 50-year-old female who is one day post-surgical, has low blood pressure, low pulse rate, and had just passed out. Patient is conscious and breathing at this time. No color change reported, no cardiac history. Patient is located outside.
1: Paramedics 6, copy.
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0: Lotobach 304, Station 3, trash can on fire in the area of 200 block East Village Road between Melbourne Boulevard and Cohee Lane. Fire out 1534.
1: Four 493, Charlie Level response for a 50-year-old female who is one day post-surgical. Had low blood pressure, low pulse rate. Had just passed out. Patient is now conscious and breathing. No color change reported. No history, cardiac history reported. Patient is located outside.
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0: 1714 Bravo Level Response, received a phone call from a single caller advising, drove by a trash can that appears to be smoking and on fire, threatening other trash cans, possibly. Caller's no longer on scene.
1: Thanks.

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1: Deputy 72 en route.
0: Deputy 72 en route, 1539, fire ops.
1: Deputy 72 en fire ops.
0: Deputy 72, Bravo level response. Received a phone call from the alarm company advising smoke detector activation zone in 9.
1: Appreciate it.

0: Deputy 72 to ride. 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Single family, nothing of it. Alpha Bravo Delta Alpha Command. Investigating.
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2: Deputy 72 received a phone call from the alarm company advising to cancel cooking on the stove. 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
0: 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I'm clear.
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0: Paramedic 1 EMS-2, Delta level response for 75-year-old female. Kevin, 1-6 liters, going to be BiPAP currently, and is setting at 85%. Patient is clammy. Patient also does have COP. No prescribed inhaler or nebulizer.
1: Paramedic 1 direct.
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0: One 101 Delta Law responds for a 75-year-old female who is acidotic and hypokinetic. She's on 6 liters on a BPAP currently and is still sitting at 85%. Patient is clammy, does have COPD, no prescribed inhaler or nebulizer. 101 Delta.

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1: Ivy, Grenade, Ethan Route.
0: Ivy, Grenade, home route 1604, fire routes.
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1: there?
0: 14 Zephyr. 14 I'm route with 3. 395 drive only, 1605, fire ops.
4: EMS 3 is around with 2.
0: EMS 3 around with 2, 1605, fire ops.
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6: Units en route to rescue box 1303, Bravo level response for a 33-year-old female involved in a two-vehicle motor vehicle collision. Advice, she needs to get checked out. Her arm and knuckles are hurt.
1: Thank you, copy. 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
2: Bring on, direct.
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5: Assistant 13 arrive, two vehicle NVC at the Fitchwood Road entrance to the Wawa.
6: Rescue box 1303, assistant 13 arrive, two vehicle collision at the entrance of the Wawa on Fitchwood Road 1606.

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2: 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Sister 13, dismiss. I got 2 for evaluation.
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0: Yamas 3 is ready.
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0: Paramedic 1, caller response, 70-year-old male. 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He can't move his leg and numbness in the hand. Respiring normally, breathing normally, weakness on one side. Since the start in the last 10 minutes.
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0: 793, Charlie responds, 70-year-old male, paralyzed inside, having a stroke, like, and numbness in the hand. Responding normally, breathing normally. Seven start on one side. You have partial test evidence of a stroke.
1: Paramedic one arrived.
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0: Receive. 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
0: 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I'm on. Air response terminus. We had a 65-year-old male feeling lethargic, arm swollen, infection and a bite on his arm. Patient is located at the guard shack. Fairpoint PD will be out with him.

0: Medical Box 602, Seat 6, Primitive 1, Seizures, 1240, Chesapeake, over the parkway at the Great Wolf Lodge, in the water park, EMS off, 1915.
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2: Female, caller advised, patient having a seizure. 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Patient's also beginning to wake up. Security will guide EMS for the patient is, and just for information, the patient is nonverbal.
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0: 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Patient is nonverbal. Security will guide EMS to the patient.
1: Six 692 track, thank you.

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0: 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Topic emergency.
1: Received. EMS off, 1917.
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0: We're on one route to the 402.
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0: 411 paramedic 6, Alo, response. 80-year-old female. Okay. Our neighbor fell on the concrete. Responding normally. Has an injury to the hip. Still on the ground. Other than how long it's been on the ground.
1: Four I want your staffing. 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
0: 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Can you have them handle the 402 box? Because I'm a paramedic unit. Precinct.

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1: Paramedic 6 now.
0: Paramedic 6 now, EMS off, 1945.
1: 6 on the off.
2: Paramedic 6, Delta response, 68-year-old male, patient allergic to bees and a sun on the face, responding normally, difficulty breathing, difficulty speaking between breaths. Staff there to advise are going to give the patient epi.
3: Well, I want a route driver in aid.
0: 491 around driver in 80 MS off, 1946.
2: Four nine one Delta response, 68-year-old male. Patient allergic to bees with sun on the face. Responding normally, difficulty breathing, difficulty speaking between breaths. Staff there, good advisor, going to give the patient epi.
3: I'm on direct.